0: 8,900 public charging ports and up to 87% since 2023. Officials say the investment are aimed at making electrical vehicle ownership more accessible. Ottawa and BC are teaming up to improve safety on the province's most treacherous winter highways. Between them, they'll spend $195 million on a North Coast Corner Improvements Program, focusing on Highway 37, 37A, and Highway 51. About $5 million of that will go toward Twin Con Enterprise to build two chain-up pull-out areas. One will be near the Mezziad Junction, while the other will be at Bell 1 Rest Area. Part of the work will also see improvements to the existing Windy Chain Up area. Some of the sites will also offer rest-up amendments and like garbage cans and toilets. Later, portions of the project will also see Wi-Fi installed at various rest stops, now passing lines and winded roads in sections. That's the news for the hour. If there's news in your community, contact our news team by emailing news at cfnrfm.ca. We're going to take a break. Right back with your sports and weather.
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0: In sports, Dylan Cease will get the start for the Jays as they open up a three-game series against the Cardinals at Rogers Center. Kyle Lay will get the mound for the Cardinals. Toronto had a day off yesterday and has won four of its past 10 games. Meanwhile, the deadline is on Monday for the MLB teams and is expected that the Jays will be sellers. Toronto's last in the American League East and 5.5 games out of the wildcard spot, with the regular season winding down. The Jays may put fan favorites like Kevin Gausman, Shane Bieber, George Springer, and Dalton Varsho on the trade block. The winless Ottawa Red Blacks host the CFL East-leading Montreal Alouettes tonight. Ottawa's coming off a bye week. Meanwhile, Montreal beat Hamilton Takercats just 5 days ago to improve to 6-1. And that's your sports update today. For weather this hour, across the region, in the Peace is sunny with 20, overnight low of 13. Allen, cloudy with 12, overnight low of 8. For the Sakin, cloudy with 16, expected overnight low of 9. In the Caribou and Southern Tier, sunny with 21, overnight low of 14. Bulky Valley and Lakes, sunny with 18, overnight low of 11. For the Central Coast, Raymond with 14. Overnight low of 13. On the north coast in Haida-Gwaii, cloudy with 14, overnight low of 13. And inland to Terrace and Kitimat, cloudy with 18, overnight low of 12. 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

Chuck Berry rock and rolling with Johnny Be Good on CFNR. Oh my God, he selects good day and good afternoon. It's time to take a quick trip back in time and see what happened on this day in history. In 1980, one of the world's most famous fictional characters was born. According to the books, Harry Potter was born on July 31st, 1980 in Godric's Hollow, England. Happy birthday, Harry. It actually makes sense if you think about it. He gets a Hogwarts letter just before school starts in September. And also in 1980, things weren't quite as magical for the Eagles. Glenn Frey and Don Felder got into a heated argument during a concert, leading to the band's breakup. Fans had to wait until 1994 for the famous Hell Freezes Over reunion tour, a name inspired by Don Henley's joke that the band would reunite when hell freezes over. Safe to say they proved themselves wrong. I've still got lots coming up this afternoon, including CFNR's birthday bash, and later the story behind the song. Some memories stick forever, others get washed away. Tom Cochran on CFNR.

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5: Your nation, your station, CFNR. It's Dave popping in once again. Hope your Friday is going well. Almost to the end of the day, right? I'm here over in Telegraph Creek for the Aclam Jam 2026. Last year I was here for Rocky Stock and had a great time. So we're back once again. This evening is looking great. Blue sky, very, very nice. If you're on your way up now, I would say you're going to really enjoy your drive. The weekend is actually looking pretty nice as of now. I will tell you right now, it's gorgeous. But we're looking forward to a fantastic weekend here in Telegraph Creek. I just got some great food from Nympha. Their chow mein was incredible. I filled myself on it last year. There's a lot of vendors here setting up still. And I can guarantee you once again, if you're planning on hanging out and having a great time and dancing the night away, get your dancing shoes on because it really starts to pick up through the evenings. Once the sun goes down, the lights will turn on, the music will become even louder. Gonna be here for a little while longer to check in with you. I'll be here pretty well all day as well. So if you want some swag and you're here in Telegraph, stop by, say hello. And for your nation, your station, CFNR, I'm Fit here in Telegraph for the Aquarium.
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That is my brother's all-time favorite band, Kiss, with Beth on CFNR. It is now time for CFNR's birthday bash. If you know somebody with a birthday coming soon, make sure to send me that email. It is the chat at cfnrfm.ca. Let me know who's celebrating, where they're from, and who's sending the shout-out. Happy birthday to Lawrence Watts from Terrace, Jewel Leeson from Terrace, Tammy Kincaid from Terrace, Sandra Christensen from Terrace, Lavinia Patelis from Terrace, Gordon Sexsmith from Gittimax, Seth Harris from Gittimax, and Diana Gnu from Terrace. Happy birthday, guys. And today's celebrity birthday quote comes from George Burns. You can't help getting older, but you don't have to get old. And if today's your birthday, you officially got permission to skip the rules for a little while. Just don't get caught smoking in the boys' room. Motley Crue's up next on CFNR.

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5: 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Happy Friday, happy weekend, whatever you want to call it. Sun? Well, it could be setting in about 5 hours from now. It's a gorgeous day. Gorgeous drive up here to the north. Going to be here for a little while longer. I'm going to be hanging out with you just for the next hour, but I'll be back again tomorrow. The CFNR booth is set up. I will tell you right now, at least today, it's been pretty windy. Seems to be just kind of coming and going with the breeze. But if you do show up and you bring a tent, weights, or some way to tie it down and secure it. That's my advice to you. I'm not saying it's super windy, but that's my warning to you. We have some music blaring right now. And again, some jams are going to be coming up throughout the weekend. So stop by, say hello. If you're on your way up to Telegraph, gorgeous day. Gorgeous day. It's going to be a gorgeous weekend. Hope to chat with you soon. For your nation, your station, CFNR, I'm Fish, up here in Telegraph for the Auckland.
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Tawani and the Dreamwalkers on CFNR. It is time to get into the story behind the song, and today we're talking about No Excuses by Alice in Chains. Released in 1994 as the lead single from the Jar of Flies EP, the song was written by guitarist Jerry Cantrell. Unlike a lot of the band's darker material, No Excuses has a more laid-back, almost acoustic feel, but the lyrics tell a deeper story. Many fans see it as Jerry's way of reflecting on his complicated friendship and working relationship with singer Layne Staley. Despite all the struggles, the song carries a message of loyalty and sticking by someone even when life gets messy. Jerry himself wrote the song, and it's often interpreted as an honest look at those ups and downs. It also became a milestone for the band, earning Alice in Chains their first number one hit on Billboard's Album Rock Tracks chart. And when the band performed it on MTV Unplugged in 1996, it became one of the most memorable moments of that legendary concert. That's the story behind the song. Now here's Alice in Chains on CFNR.

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7: 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Great to be back up here in Telegraph for the Aucoin Jam 2026 Country Music Festival. A little bit of blues thrown in there too, a little hard rock. Can't hurt. Gonna be here throughout the weekend, packing up on Sunday, but, man, if you're driving up Telegraph, gorgeous day. Gorgeous day. I've heard, that this weekend is supposed to look pretty good. Did hear a little inkling that we were expecting rain, but I'm gonna be honest with you, it was raining this morning. And only in certain areas. If you've been up to Telegraph, it's a, I don't like using this, but it's a bit of a mixed bag. The plaza, on the other hand, has just been incredible. What an incredible view. Bring your camper, have some fun, great music jam all weekend long. It's going to get rowdy. I can guarantee you that. I've seen it firsthand from Rocky Stock last year. They're naming each of these events after famous Taltan talents and really well-known and respected, acknowledged Taltan people. So this year, musician... Aklan is what we've decided to go with this year. So, come on by, say hello, your nation, your station. I'm Fish, up here in Telegraph for the Aklan.
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Be My Lover, says Alice Cooper on Your Nation, Your Station, CFNR. My time is up for tonight, but I'll be down at George Little Park here in Terrace for the Riverboat Day's opening ceremonies. I'm the MC, so I won't be hard to miss. I was given this amazing opportunity last year, and to be asked back again is pretty cool. Journeys is coming up from 6 until 7, and then CP takes over for the 70s at 7 show. But before I go, did you know Fly Like an Eagle was released in 1976 and became one of C. Miller's signature songs? The song's smooth synthesizer intro was ahead of its time and helped give it that futuristic sound that's still instantly recognizable nearly 50 years later. It's Steve Miller and the band with Fly Like an Eagle on CFNR. Have a great night and enjoy your dinner, and I'll catch you again soon. This is the Chad saying, Gilts Ameniskasem. Take care, everybody.

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8: Your Nation, Your Station, CFNR. I've taken off my cowboy hats and I'm hitting up the dusty trail, as they say. It's been awesome being here. It's not over. Not over, my friends. I'm going to be back again tomorrow for this wonderful Aklem 2026 Country Music Jam and Festival. Let's not forget that. Vendors are here. Many campers have packed all of their things up and dropped on over to Telegraph. What a great idea. What a great idea. If you're one of those folks, I salute you. Come over, say hello, grab some swag, and please enjoy yourself. Enjoy your Fridays. Be responsible. Be safe. And I'll chat with you over the weekend. And then I will also say, please enjoy concerts in the park as well. The crew is going to be driving around all day, having some fun over in Terrace. So we're all over the place today. So if you miss us, that's on you, my friends. Have a good one. Let's chat again tomorrow for Your Nation, Your Station, CFNR. I'm Fish up here in Telegraph, Aklem 2026.
9: CFNR, this is the Chad. How can I help you?
10: Yo, Chad, how's it going today?
9: good. Yeah, the show sounded pretty amazing. What can I play for you?
10: Sweet. I would like to hear, I would love to hear some Louis Armstrong.
9: Okay.
10: Sitting at the dock of the bay.
9: Sitting at the dock of the bay. Okay, I'll see what I can do for you.
10: Okay, can I send it out to a dear person?
9: You sure can.
10: Okay, to my sister, Lynn.
9: Okay.
10: In Vancouver.
9: Love it. Okay.
10: Congratulations, yeah. Lynn. All right, and thanks,
9: you're
10: Chad, for rocking our nation.
9: No problem. Have a good one.
10: Excuelas.

0: CFNR. This is the Chad. How can I help you?
1: Hi, Chad.
0: Hey.
1: I was wondering if I could make a request.
0: Sure. What would you like to play?
1: Iggy Pop, Lust for Life.
0: Great choice. Okay. Yeah, I can do that for you.
1: Okay, great. Thank you.
0: You're welcome. Have a good weekend.
1: Yourself as well.

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1: Yow, it's Kobe Smith, Kilasa Nugwa. Canada's premiers are split on whether or not they want RCMP to continue providing local policing services, but all want more certainty from Ottawa. All of the provinces and territories outside of Ontario and Quebec currently contract RCMP for local policing, but those contracts are set to expire in 2032, and Ottawa has long debated a shift away from local policing. And premiers used the recent Surrey transition as an example of how lengthy a messy establishing local forces can be. Currently, provinces foot 70% of RCMP bill through in BC do charge municipalities for most of that. BC is the largest contract employer of RCMP and do want to continue, but only if they can address staffing challenges. Alberta is mulling the cost of switching to provincial forces, while Nova Scotia is looking to restructuring their agreement. On top of that all, Surrey show public support for RCMP has dropped significantly since 2019. North Rockies RCMP say a rainbow crosswalk in Fort Nelson was defaced by a vehicle stunting with doing burnouts around the community. Last week, on Tuesday, July 21st, Fort Nelson RCMP were called after a vehicle was observed stunting around the community by doing burnouts and allegedly purposely defacing the town's rainbow crosswalk. The vehicle was described as an older pickup truck. Sergeant Chris Dobrosim of Northern Rockies RCMP detachment said, quote, "The actions of the vehicle around the community are not only unsafe and illegal, but also hateful," end quote. Anyone with information is asked to contact the Northern Rockies RCMP at 250-774-2700. Canada's GDP has grown for a second straight month after existing a recession to start the year. In May, real GDP grew by 0.3%, according to StatCan, outpacing their estimate for 0.1%. That follows a 0.6% growth in April. Mining inquiry and oil and gas extraction led all inquiries in the growth, but in months. For May, oil and gas extraction alone grew by 7.3%, the largest increase since 2024, and the seventh straight monthly expansion. Altogether, StatCan estimates the real GDP has risen by 3.4% since the declines in the first quarter of 2026 and last of 2025. They currently predict June to see a 0.2% increase. That's the news for the hour. If there's news in your community, contact Anisi by emailing news at cfnrfm.ca. In sports, Major League Baseball trade deadline is on Monday and is expected that the Jays will be sellers. Toronto's last in the American League East and 5.5 games out of the wildcard spot, and with the regular season winding down. The Jays may put fan favorites like Kevin Gausman, Shane Bieber, George Springer, and Dalton Varsho on the trade block. And the winless Ottawa Blacks host the CFL East-leading Montreal Alouettes tonight. Ottawa's coming off a bye week. Montreal beat Hamilton Tigercats 31-18 just 5 days ago to improve to 6-1. For overnight lows across the region tonight, in the Peace 13, Allen 8, for the Stikine 9, Caribou Sanitaire 14, Bulgy Valley Lakes 11, for the Central Coast and North on the North Coast and Haudenosaunee, low of 13, and inland to Terrace-Kitimat, overnight low of 12. From the CFNR Newsroom, I'm Kobe Smith. Exquales for now. We'll have more news for you Tuesday morning. Have a great evening. Have a great long weekend.
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1: And Devil Lewan from the CFNR Newsroom. I'm Sabrina Spencer. The Prince Rupert Gas Transmission Project has reached another milestone with the awarding of a contract for the subsea portion of the pipeline. The announcement was made Monday, July 27th. Prince Rupert Gas Transmission says offshore contractor Allseas will install about 50 kilometers of underwater pipeline connecting Nishkut territory near Gingolith to Perce Island as part of the proposed Xilliam's LNG project. CFNR News spoke with Rebecca Scott, Senior Director of Communications and Community Relations with Western LNG. We spoke to her about the contract, environmental protections, and what's next for the project. Can I get your name and position?
2: Sure. My name is Rebecca Scott. I am Senior Director of Communications and Community Relations for Western LNG. Western LNG is one of the co-developers of the Xilliam's LNG and the PRGT projects in partnership with the Nisga'a Nation.
1: So this latest contract with Allseas has been described as an important milestone. So what does this award mean for the Prince Rupert Gas Transmission Project overall?
2: Well, you may remember that when we rerouted the original pipeline route that went to Prince Rupert, we rerouted it and it to go up to Wilmillet on the northern tip of Perce Island, greatly shortening the marine impact of this section of pipeline. There is still, though, a portion of marine pipeline that needs to be built. And there aren't very many companies in the world that can do this work. Allseas is the best of them. So what it means is we continue to take the marine element of this project very seriously, hiring the best in the business to get that marine construction work done safely and with the highest level of environmental sensitivity.
1: Western LNG says Allseas will bring specialized offshore experience to complete the underwater section of the pipeline connecting Nishkut territory to Perce Island. More Journey is coming up on CFNR.
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10: It's Riverboat Day's opening weekend, and the City of Terrace wishes to remind the community of the road closures and parking ban on Saturday, August 1st for the Riverboat Day's parade. 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
1: Welcome back to Journeys on CFNR. The marine environment and traditional harvesting area remain a major focus for communities across Northwest BC as the Prince Rupert Gas Transmission Project moves forward. CFNR News asked Rebecca Scott how environmental protections will be handled during construction of the subsea pipeline. Marine protection is a major concern for many people in the region. What environmental safeguards will be in place during construction of the subsea section?
2: Marine protection, protection of those traditional harvests, making sure that salmon, lucan runs are safe, marine mammals are safe. This is one of the highest priorities, environmental priorities of our project. Our project went through a four-year review with the BC government. It had a technical advisory committee that included all of the participating First Nations, as well as experts and government representatives. They all found that with certain mitigations, actions that we can take to make sure that we are the least disruptive as we can, that the impact would be not significant. This isn't, you know, really a hugely disruptive activity from their point of view, but we do have to take some measures just to make sure that we don't cause any damage. You can see what those measures are. They're listed for anyone to read. They're listed for the public to read, and there's quite a few of them. In terms of this particular project, one of the things that we want to do is hire the best in the business. People who have done this time and again in some of the most, you know, sensitive areas all around the world. And that's why we're so pleased to be working with Allseas on this project. They have two ships in particular that are world-class, unmatched ships that can build these projects, you know, a really special way. And those are the ships coming to Port Inlet to build this project. So it's really the best thing we can do is make sure that it's being built by the best of the best. And we're going to be doing that.
1: Western LNG says the project's environmental review included First Nations, government representatives, and technical experts with safeguards planned to reduce impacts during construction. More Journey is coming up on CFNR.
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1: 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Along with construction planning, the Prince Rupert Gas Transmission Project says it's preparing for economic opportunities, training and employment with participating First Nations communities. CFNR News asked Rebecca Scott how those opportunities are being developed. The announcement mentions opportunities for participating First Nations and communities. What kind of economic or employment opportunities are expected as more contracts are awarded?
2: It's really defined by what's available in the region. So for every nation that has signed a project agreement with PRGT, part of that project agreement has been what types of work are the nations capable of doing, what experience already exists, so we can maximize those opportunities. So each nation is going to be different. And this is one of the learnings that came from watching other projects go through, that, you know, a nation, we can commit to a nation to do a certain amount of procurement, but that's only going to be achievable if we know exactly what type of procurement the nation has available. So we've been very specific about what types of contracts will be set aside or, you know, made competitive to each nation. And that's really defined by the nation themselves. So some nations, for example, might be specialists in marine transportation. That would be something that they might flag to us that they have capacity for. So that would be a set aside. Another nation would have a specialty in worker accommodation management. So that would be one that we would set aside for them. It really depends on the nation. And that's all worked out as part of the project agreements.
1: Western LNG says opportunities will be shaped around the skills, experience, and capacity of each participating nation. More Journey is coming up on CFNR.
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They were just performing in Toronto the other day along with Foreigner. That was Lynyrd Skynyrd and Freebird. Led Zeppelin was talking about a comeback, but they were obviously going to do it without John Bonham. They were going to do it with his son. However, Robert Plant said no, so the plan was to have Steven Tyler fill in. It never happened. Here's the original. It's Led Zeppelin, Immigrant Song, Your Nation, Your Station, CFNR.

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It looks like Randy Bachman and Burton Cummings have not performed together for over 30 years. That's changing this summer when they are performing and going out on tour. And in fact, they will be at the PNE in Vancouver. 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

the first big hit for Van Halen. It was Running with the Devil. If you ever wondered what happened to Foghat, well, they're still around. In fact, they were out on tour with Nazareth. They did a U.S. tour. They started in April and ran right through until about June. Here they are with Fool for the City. It's the 70s at 7 on CFNR.

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1: I love that one from Blue Oyster Cult. 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Love the lyrics. So, well, America is a band that is still going strong. They started 56 years ago in London and, in fact, just played Toronto's Massey Hall about a month ago to great reviews. Here they are with Sister Golden Hair. It's the 70s at 7 on CFNR.

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1: More memories than dental floss at a Willie Nelson concert. More decibels than a 747. 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

0: 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More decibels than a 747. 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Teltan Band presents A Clem Jam 2026. 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

despair. I could see that you were forlorn, but not where the seeds were born. 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

0: It's the event you've been waiting for. Concerts in the Park is back. 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And headlining the main stage, Queen Flash, Canada's premier Queen tribute band. 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

0: It's the event you've been waiting for. Concerts in the Park is back. 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And headlining the main stage, Queen Flash, Canada's premier Queen tribute band. 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

Man, oh man, do I ever love the middle. Jimmy Eat World on Your Nation, Your Station, CFNR. I'm a Gunslack. Good morning. Man, oh man, I could use some caffeine this morning. But I don't like jumping straight into an energy drink on an empty stomach. I mean, that's a quick way to get the caffeine shakes. Breakfast is a must for me. What's your go-to breakfast? Mine is definitely scrambled or hard-boiled eggs with bacon or ham and hash browns. My breakfast just isn't complete without hash browns. Even if I get a breakfast sandwich, those bad boys are going right in the middle. I don't know what it is, but it makes it taste 100% better. And my poor wife, though, she's the complete opposite. If she eats a big breakfast first thing in the morning, she feels sick almost instantly. She's one of those people who can barely eat, but somehow drink caffeine all day long. I'm over here thinking, how are you doing that? If we are grabbing breakfast together, I'm usually looking for that hearty stuff, and she's reaching for fruit or something light. And maybe someday she'll be able to enjoy one of those big breakfasts with me. Good morning, everyone. Nickelback, take it away.

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0: Deep Purple, weather song from 1974, Sail Away on CFNR. All right, let's take a quick trip backstage and see what's happening in the world of rock. This is Backstage Pass.
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0: Alrighty, Black Sabbath legend Tony Iommi is stepping back into the spotlight with his first solo album in more than 20 years. It's called From the Dark, and it'll be released on October 23rd. The album features powerhouse Norwegian vocalist Bjorn Lande, I'm pretty sure I said that wrong, whose voice has been compared to the late Ronnie James Dio, along with bassist Becky Baldwin and drummer Carl Brazil. The first single, World Alone, is already out, and if you're a fan of those big, heavy, lummy riffs, you're going to feel right at home. The album is produced with longtime collaborator Mike Exeter, and it even includes a guest guitar solo from Brian May of Queen on one of the tracks. Tony says there's no pressure making his record, adding, "We're not trying to prove anything. It's a great album. It rocks." And if the first single is any indication, I'd say he's right. So, no need to march into battle for this next one. Just turn it up. From one of the greatest heavy metal albums ever made, here's War Pigs' Luke's Wall by Black Sabbath on CFNR.

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original cast with Mr. Monday on your nation, your station, CFNR. It's time to celebrate it. And today's National Spider-Man Day. Now, that's just a little too perfect, isn't it? I mean, the brand new Spider-Man movie officially swung into theaters yesterday. And today, we just happen to be celebrating everyone's favorite web-slinger. Coincidence? Maybe. But I don't think Spidey would complain. And if you're heading to the movies this weekend, this might be the perfect excuse to catch the new adventure.

0: It's Riverboat Day's opening weekend, and the City of Terrace wishes to remind the community of the road closures and parking ban on Saturday, August 1st for the Riverboat Day's parade. 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

Sweet Jane by Cowboy Junkies on your nation, your station, CFNR. Riverboat Days is here, man. Make sure to grab your family, grab a good spot along Lake Ellis Avenue, and get ready for all the floats, music, and community spirit this morning. The parade will be running from around 11 in the morning until about 1 o'clock this afternoon, starting near City Hall and making its way east to the Curling Club. Now, if you're planning to drive downtown this morning, make sure to give yourself a little extra time because there are temporary road closures and bus detours while the parade is rolling through town. And make sure to keep an eye out for CFNR crew in the parade. We'll have some awesome giveaways, and then when the parade wraps up, head over to George Little Park because concerts in the park will be getting underway. I'll have more information on that in just a little bit later. And we're going to get back to the music. This one is from Paul Anka. I don't like to sleep alone on CFNR.

0: 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Concerts in the Park is back. 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And headlining the main stage, Queen Flash, Canada's premier Queen tribute band. 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

Here's a fun fact for you. This song was released the same year I was born. 1986. Glass Tiger on CFNR. I'm a Gunschlag. Good morning and happy Saturday. I was working late here at the station the other night, and when one of my coworkers sent a Slack message to all of us asking, has anyone else noticed that the water tastes a little off today? Right away, I thought, oh my word, I'm so glad I did not fill up my juice jug. It was almost empty, and I was just about to go top it up. When you're here for hours, that jug is pretty important. And they always say water is one of the best ways to start your morning. Apparently, it wakes your body better. It does wake your body better than reaching straight for caffeine. Now, I don't know all the science behind it, but that's what they say. Now, if I've ever tried telling my wife to replace her morning coffee with a glass of water instead, I don't think I'd survive the conversation. Don't ever take caffeine away from her. Good morning if you're getting up bright and early with me. And if you're just waking up, I'm sorry if I interrupted a really good dream. Here's Fleetwood Mac on CFNR.

0: 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And headlining the main stage, Queen Flash, Canada's premier Queen tribute band. 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
1: 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Robin Gray on your nation, your station, CFNR. All right, it's New Movie Friday on Saturday. Good morning. Let's take a look and see what was released to the world yesterday. Let's start with Spider-Man. Now, I've been avoiding the trailers all year because I didn't want anything spoiled. Well, that plan lasted until recently. I finally gave in, watched some clips, and now my social media is full of Spider-Man. That's enough. I don't need to know anything else. The movie follows Peter Parker trying to balance life on his own while a dangerous new threat forces him to face his biggest challenge yet. Then there's I Want Your Sex. First question, who greenlit this title? I was watching the trailer and honestly I spent half the time looking through my fingers like, what is happening? Let's just say it's definitely not the movie for me. So if you haven't guessed by now, Spider-Man is definitely one I'll be buying a movie ticket for. All right, enough about the movies. Let's roll the credits on that conversation and crank up a classic because the beds are burning by Midnight Oil on CFNR.

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That song was released in 1980 by the Rolling Stones. Welcome back to Rise and Shine with the Chad. Good morning. It is time for another The Chad Challenge. This time I'll be testing your game and pop culture knowledge. You better be on your A game. Here we go. Can you guess the video game from these three clues? You collect rings, your biggest enemy is a scientist with a giant mustache, and you're the fastest thing alive. Finish the name, Mario and... And who says, may the force be with you, Gandalf, Obi-Wan Kenobi, or Captain Kirk? And over to which Nintendo console introduced motion control?

Wii or Nintendo 64? And here's your bonus question. Only millennials might remember this one. Finish the cheat code. Up, up, down, down, left, right, B, A. What's next? I'll have the answer for you in just a little while. For now, let's get back to some CCR, Born on the Bayou on CFM.

0: It's Riverboat Day's opening weekend, and the city of Terrace wishes to remind the community of the road closures and parking ban on Saturday, August 1st for the Riverboat Day's parade. Closures affect the staging area on Park Avenue and the parade route from City Hall to the curling rink on Lake Hells and Lazelle Avenues from about 9:30 a.m. to 12:30 p.m. Find more details on the events calendar at terrace.ca.
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Conquistador by Procol Harum on Your Nation, Your Station, CFNR. It is time for the answers from the Chad Challenge. Here were the questions. Can you guess the video game from these three clues? You collect rings, your biggest enemy is a scientist with a giant mustache, and you're the fastest thing alive. That was Sonic the Hedgehog. Finish the name, Mario and Luigi. And who says, may the force be with you, Gandalf, Obi-Wan Kenobi, or Captain Kirk? Obi-Wan Kenobi. Which Nintendo console introduced motion controls? GameCube, Wii, or Nintendo 64? It was the Wii. And your bonus question, only millennials might remember this one. Finish the cheat code. Up, up, down, down, left, right, B-A, start. Or select. Start for two-player mode on the Super Nintendo. Well, that was a lot of fun. Let's get back to the music with the Doobie Brothers. This was my favorite, China Grove on CFNR.

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1: Your Nation, Your Station, CFNR. That was 1985 by Bowling for Soup. What an interesting name for an artist, hey? Oh my God, Slack. Good morning. Riverboat Days is officially here. We're just a few hours away from the parade, so I bet a lot of you are already getting ready for a fun day here in Terrace. Here at CFNR, we've got our vehicles ready, the speakers are loaded up, and we are ready to roll. Now, I've been in three Riverboat Days parades, and every single year, I hear the same thing. The music is not loud enough. So I've been reminding my coworkers, we've got to turn it up this year. Hopefully they remembered. This year's parade will look a little different too. There's a detour. So instead of the usual route, we'll be turning onto Emerson, heading down Lazelle, and then right onto Kalen before joining the regular parade route. And stick around because I've got a brand new segment coming up called the Chad's Pick. Every week I'll recommend something I think is worth checking out, and today's pick is for all the gamers out there. But first, keep an eye out for the CFNR vehicle today. While you're at it, here's Angel Eyes by Jeff Healey on CFNR.

0: 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More decibels than a 747. More cousins than you knew you had. Teltan Band presents A Clem Jam 2026. 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And CFNR Network will be live on location, bringing you all the fun. A Clem Jam 2026, where the North gets loud.
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The Red Hot Chili Peppers with Danny California on CFNR. All right, I've got something new for you today, and I call it the Chad's Pick. And every week, I'll recommend something that I enjoy and tell you why I think is worth checking out. No fancy ratings, no spoilers, just one recommendation from me to you. This week's pick is Super Mario RPG for the Nintendo Switch. Now, when I was a kid, I used to rent the original game from Video Update, and it was for the Super Nintendo. Every time, I'd get to the same spot, right after unlocking Mallow and Geno, and then I'd have to return it before I could finish. Fast forward to the COVID years, I finally bought a Nintendo Switch, hoping I'd get to play it again, but it wasn't there. Then, about a year after I started at CFNR, Nintendo announced the remake, so I was so excited. It's a fun RPG where Mario teams up with Princess Peach, Bowser, Mallow, and Geno to collect star pieces and stop a giant sword that's thrown the Mushroom Kingdom into chaos. I'm still working my way through it, but every time I play it, it brings back great childhood memories. And if you've never tried Super Mario RPG, or you've been thinking about, you know, playing it again, it gets a big thumbs up from me. Now, you know, looking back at all those hours that I spent playing Super Mario RPG, I would say it was a bit of a ragged-ass road getting there. Tom Cochran on CFNR.

0: ragged as a rule.
1: It's Riverboat Day's opening weekend, and the City of Terrace wishes to remind the community of the road closures and parking ban on Saturday, August 1st for the Riverboat Day's parade. 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

Life Could Be Worse by Barney Bentall and the Legendary on CFNR. It's time for the Popcorn Report. Holy man, I'm exhausted from the weekend, but that's what happens when Riverboat Days comes around. Things are just getting started. Here's what's playing around the region. The Telecom Twin Theaters in Terrace is playing Spider-Man Brand New Day and The Odyssey. Next up, we have the Tri-Town Theater in Hazleton, and they're playing Toy Story 5. And at the Roy's Theaters in Smithers, they're playing Moana, Spider-Man Brand New Day, and The Odyssey. And at the Beacon Theaters in Burns Lake, they're playing Spider-Man Brand New Day. And at the Carib Theaters in Quesnel, they're playing The Odyssey and Spider-Man Brand New Day. And at the Rec

Cedar and Chetwynd. It is Fan Appreciation Weekend. Today it's open season and Jurassic Park. And tomorrow Sunday is Cars and the Pirates of the Caribbean, The Curse of the Black Pearl. All right, that wraps up your popcorn report. After all those big screen adventures, here's a song inspired by another classic story that's been brought to the screen more than once. White Rabbit by Jefferson Airplane on CFNR.

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Econal and Crush with All That You Are on CFNR. Oh man, I'm super excited for Riverboat Days because Concerts in the Park is happening today. That's right, Saturday, August 1st, right after the parade. Live music will be kicking off from noon until about 9 p.m. And this year's lineup is stacked, featuring Queen Flash, which is Canada's premier Queen tribute band, along with Sly Fire, The Rats, Ezra Beaton, Sunday Drivers, The Dystopians, Mercedes Brown, Liam Cullen, and the Telqua Playboys. Best of all, it's completely free, so grab your own lawn chair, bring the family, and make a day of it. Oh, it's going to be so much fun. I can't wait to see everybody there. We are all going to have a good time. It is definitely going to be a night for the ages. Def Leppard is going to be rocking this next one on CFNR.

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Fun fact, that song was also released the same year I was born. Kim Mitchell was Patio Lanterns from 1986 on CFNR. I'm a gunshot. Good morning and welcome to Rise and Shine with the Chad. Holy moly, it's August 1st. When did that happen? It feels like just yesterday we were talking about all the big summer movies that were coming out, and now we are here with Spider-Man, The Odyssey, Moana, and Toy Story 5 all playing in theaters. I love when that happens. You spend months hearing about these movies, watching trailers, and then before you know it, they're here. It also gets me excited to see what's coming next. I mean, August is looking pretty packed, and then it'll be fall before we know it. I already know what's headed our way for Christmas, and I'll have more on that Monday during the Spotlight. And don't forget, we're just about an hour away from the Riverboat Days Parade, and if you're planning to watch, you might want to head out soon before all the best spots are taken. I'll see you there, but first, let's get your Saturday morning rolling with some great music. And if you're trying to figure out what to say this early on a Saturday morning, don't worry, the police have you covered. Here's the doo-doo-doo-da-da-da-da on CFNR.

0: At this time each week, we take a trip over to Condola's. Ben is with us. And Ben, we've just gone through a big heat spell, and you want to be prepared next time. That's where you guys come in. What's happening there?
1: Absolutely, CP. You want to be sleeping cool and staying cool, especially when the next heat wave comes. So, I mean, we've got lots of summer left here. We got a portable air conditioner available, a couple sizes, in stock, ready to go right away. Now we've got lots of stay cool mattresses. So, CP, the key is when you're sleeping is to get the right support, sleep at the right temperature, and get a good night's sleep. And we got the mattresses and the pillows and the bed sheets that'll keep you cool while you're sleeping.
0: Yeah, why didn't I talk to you a couple of days ago when I needed it? All right, now, also, you make it easy for us because you guys have delivery, I know that. But if we want to stop in and check out all those items, how do we do that? Where do we find you?
1: Yeah, we're located at Alfred Avenue in Smithers and on Highway 16 right beside Tim Hortons and Terrace. And most items, CP, are in stock, ready to go right away. So if you want to sleep cool right away, we got the mattress in stock. 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We deliver it to all the areas, the Nass Valley, Prince Rupert, the Hazeltons, Kitimat, Houston, Burns Lake, Smithers. So it works out really well.
0: Awesome. Ben, you're the coolest guy in town over at Condola's. We'll do it again next week.
1: Okay, thanks, CP.
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I Did It for Love by Harlequin on your nation, your station, CFNR. Well, it is time for the weekend birthday shoutouts. And if you've got someone celebrating a birthday soon, send me an email to thechat@cfnrfm.ca. Let me know who's celebrating, where they're from, and who's sending the birthday shoutout. Happy birthday to Harold Stewart from Kitimat, Lee Anna Huisman from Terrace, Stacy Levine from Prince Rupert, Jared Zachary Ronald Peel from New Iant, and Justin Williams from Kispiox. And happy birthday Sunday to Harley Bell from Kitimat. And from my emails, happy birthday to Donovan McLeod Jr. from Sikidak. This was sent to me from Amanda Wesley. And hi, Chad, Lisa Parker here. I'd like to just wish my son Richard and Millie Parker Wesley a second anniversary on August 3rd. Love mom and family. And please send and thank you. I think she just said please and thank you. Today's celebrity birthday quote comes from Milton Berle. You know, you're getting old when you bend down to tie your shoelaces and wonder, what else can I do while I'm down here? Here's to another trip around the sun and plenty more reasons to keep shining. Grand Funk Railroad was shining on CFNR.

0: It's Riverboat Day's opening weekend, and the City of Terrace wishes to remind the community of the road closures and parking ban on Saturday, August 1st for the Riverboat Day's parade. Closures affect the staging area on Park Avenue and the parade route from City Hall to the curling rink on Lake Hells and Lazelle Avenues from about 9:30 a.m. to 12:30 p.m. Find more details on the events calendar at terrace.ca.
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You too on your nation, your station, CFNR. All right, let's get into the story behind the song. Today we're talking about Mary Jane's Last Dance by Tom Petty and the Heartbreakers. This song almost had a completely different name. When Tom Petty first wrote it, it was called Indiana Girl. The verses were there, but the chorus just wasn't clicking. And it wasn't until producer Rick Rubin encouraged Petty to keep working on it that he came back with a now famous chorus, Last Dance with Mary Jane. Ever since it was released in 1993, fans have debated what Mary Jane actually means, and some believe it's about saying goodbye to a lost love, while others think it's about a reference to marijuana. And Tom Petty never gave a definitive answer, and guitarist Mike Campbell said that was part of the beauty of the song. It can mean whatever you want it to mean. The song became one of Tom Petty's biggest hits in the 90s, reaching the top 20 on the Billboard Hot 100. It also released the band's greatest hits album, making it one of the few brand new songs included on the greatest hits collection. That's the story behind the song. Now here's Tom Petty and the Heartbreakers on CFNR.

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6: The internet was technically invented in 1989. 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
7: We've both come a long way since then.

From 1982, New World Man by Rush on CFNR. Well, that's the end of Rise and the Shine with the Chad, but this won't be the last time you hear from me today. I'm heading to the Riverboat Days Parade along with the rest of the CFNR crew, and it's going to be a blast. Inside the Game, Beyond the Scoreboard with Kobe Smith is coming up at 10:20 this morning, and then hang out with Gareth Reed for the Vinyl Frontier, where he'll take a deeper look at Kiss's iconic 1975 live album, Alive. But first, how about one more song? Did you know Let It Rain was originally released in 1970? On Eric Clapton's self-titled debut solo album. Even though it wasn't a huge hit at first, it was on to become one of the most loved songs and a fan favorite of his live shows for decades. Eric Clapton is up next. Have a great day and enjoy the rest of your weekend, and don't forget to join me tomorrow night for the Indigenous Rock Show. This is the Chad saying, Gilks Amaniskasim. Take care, everybody.

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1: Baseball.
2: Well, the Toronto Blue Jays are having, I would say, kind of a 50-50 season this year. They've had their ups and downs all season long. Currently sit dead last in the American League East with 50 wins and 59 losses. They are 14 and a half games out of a good spot. But despite that, they are only 5.5 games out of a wild card spot, and they will be taking on the Cardinals this weekend for a 3-game set. And we'll see if the Blue Jays can kind of get a rhythm together. They've had like strings of wins, but they haven't, like, they've won one, they've lost one. It's kind of not kind of like a season that they had last year where they went on to like 10 games winning streaks, 15 game winning streaks. And that's not happening this year for the Jays, and it just all comes down to injuries. And it also comes down to the Blue Jays star player, but not a star player this year, Vladimir Guerrero Jr. He's been, people are like saying that he should be playing better, and I agree, he should be playing better, but since he got that paycheck, he's like, eh. And I feel that comes with a lot of athletes. When they come into the sports, they're like, they're all talented and they all have all this talent and they show it off, and then they have like a great one season, and then it comes to a renewal of their contract and teams give them this big contract, and then the players just don't simply to do their best like they did. It's probably because they're like, oh, getting all this money now, I don't have to perform as I did in my first year. That's what I think one of the big issues is. Anyways, we'll see if Vladimir Guerrero Jr. can pick up and have a better season. And if the Jays make the postseason this year, I don't think they're going as far as the World Series like they did last year. We'll just have to wait and see how the season pulls out this year.
1: Basketball.
2: If baseball's not your thing, we've got the Tribal Nations Tournament, TNT. Is also known as the TNT, as 33 teams from coast to coast, nation to nation come to compete. It kicked off on Thursday, and there's 7 divisions and 7 finals to play on Sunday. You can catch all the games at Caledonia or Skeena, and for the full schedule, you can check out the TNT Facebook page, and all the schedules are on there. It's looking forward to this tournament. I look forward to this basketball tournament every year. And this year, it has grown across 7 divisions. As I mentioned, 33 teams coming to compete to play in the championship game. How many barn burners will there be? That's the only question that stands. That's been your Inside the Game, Beyond the Scoreboard.
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9: 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Oh my gosh, if you woke up early this morning, you know that it was downpouring. But right now, it looks amazing. I'm actually looking straight up to this where I am, and it's starting to clear up a little bit. So I got my fingers crossed it's going to keep doing that for the rest of the day. So there is a little bit of change in the parade route for today, if you haven't heard. We will be actually making a left turn as we're going towards Maine there to go towards Lazelle and Emerson. So that'll be happening later on today. So if you're going to be finding a spot down in the park, you're going to see us, you know, making a detour. We're just about ready to get underway. Our trucks are looking amazing. You can find CFNR in the parade. Make sure to give us a really huge wave and hello, especially with Kobe sitting in the front. And we'll be getting ready to get things underway. So I'll be back in a few more minutes to fill you in what else is going on throughout the day. Until then, this is the Chad saying, Gilks, I'm 867. Take care, everybody.
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6: 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We're just about ready to get underway. We have our trucks decorated. We see the lineups up ahead of us are all ready too. And we are going to have our music blasting. So I'm super excited for today. Can't wait to see you all in the parade. And then make sure to join us after the parade for concerts in the park at the George Little Park. It's going to be a blast. Performances will be starting right across from noon until 9 p.m. tonight. So can't wait to see you there. CFNR will be there as well. Until next time, this is the Chad Lab on location for your nation, your station, CFNR.
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0: It's Riverboat Day's opening weekend, and the City of Terrace wishes to remind the community of the road closures and parking ban on Saturday, August 1st for the Riverboat Day's parade. Closures affect the staging area on Park Avenue and the parade route from City Hall to the curling rink on Lake Hells and Lazelle Avenues from about 9:30 a.m. to 12:30 p.m. Find more details on the events calendar at terrace.ca.
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6: 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I'm live on location here in Terrace for the 2026 Riverboat Days Parade. It is just after 11 o'clock and we are underway in the parade. Oh man, happy Riverboat Days, everyone. This is a great way to celebrate the celebration. I cannot wait to see everybody in the parade. I also can't wait to see you at concerts in the park afterwards. Make sure to take it easy while you're in downtown because there are detours and there are bus detours as well happening through the city today. So make sure to give yourself some extra time. Until next time, I will be back to fill in what else is happening throughout the day. This is the Chad Lavin location in Terrace for the Riverboat Days Parade on CFNR.
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0: 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And headlining the main stage, Queen Flash, Canada's premier Queen tribute band. 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
4: 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This is the Chad, and I'm live on location here in Terrace for the 2026 Riverboat Days Parade. Oh, man, lots of happy faces, lots of amazing weather as well. Oh, my gosh, we got clear sky in the sky. The parade is underway. Happy Riverboat Days, everyone. We hope to see you at concerts in the park in a little bit. There's also plenty of events happening throughout the day. For example, the Kitsum Kalem Salmon Barbecue is up. I believe this afternoon. I'm going to be heading there right after I'm done the parade, honestly. There's also Luna's Pulse. There's so many things you can check out for the entire Riverboat Days Parade, not just concerts in the park. But I'll fill you in what else is happening until then. This is the Chad live on location for Your Nation, Your Station, CFNR.
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0: 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This is the Chad Dunn Live on location here in Terrace for the 2026 Riverboat Days Parade. It is just after 11 o'clock and we are underway in the parade. Oh man, happy Riverboat Days, everyone. This is a great way to celebrate the celebration. I cannot wait to see everybody in the parade. Also can't wait to see you at concerts in the park afterwards. Make sure to take it easy while you're in downtown because there are detours and there are bus detours as well happening through the city today. So make sure to give yourself some extra time. Until next time, I will be back to fill in what else is happening throughout the day. This is the Chad Live on location in Terrace for the Riverboat Days Parade on CFNR.
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0: 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This is the Chad, and I'm live on location here in Terrace for the 2026 Riverboat Days Parade. Oh, man, lots of happy faces, lots of amazing weather as well. Oh, my gosh, we got clear sky in the sky. The parade is underway. Happy Riverboat Days, everyone. We hope to see you at concerts in the park in a little bit. There's also plenty of events happening throughout the day. For example, the Kitsum Kalem Salmon Barbecue is up, I believe, this afternoon. I'm going to be heading there right after I'm done the parade, honestly. There's also Luna's Pulse. There's so many things you could check out for the entire Riverboat Days Parade, not just concerts in the park. But I'll fill you in what else is happening until then. This is the Chad Live on location for Your Nation, Your Station, CFNR.
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0: 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This is the Chatham Lab and location in Kitsum Kalem for their salmon barbecue for Riverboat Days. Oh, man, you got to see the way they do this. So they have a fire pit, a very large fire pit, and it is they got the barbecued salmon right over top of it. They have the ball field all set up. There's a bunch of tables and chairs. If you feel like having salmon while you're here and for Riverboat Days, I highly suggest you come down to Kitsum Kalem. It is 3514 Kalem, right next to House of Samoigas in Kitsum Kalem. Really easy to find. Oh, and it looks amazing. I'm about to go dig in myself. I'll be filling in what else is happening throughout the day. Until then, this is the Chad Lab on location for CFNR.
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0: 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This is the Chad Dome live on location here in Kitsum Kalem for the annual salmon barbecue. So I was just told that's actually going to be inside the Kalem Hall. So earlier I mentioned that we're going to be outside of the ballpark. I mean, it is open. If you get your fish from the Kitsum Kalem Hall, you can actually go sit out in the sunlight because the sun is out. It's such a beautiful day. I'm so glad that it turned out for Riverboat Days. And hey, happy Riverboat Days, everyone. I'm going to be, you know, cruising around town letting you know what else is happening for Riverboat Days. I think I'm going to be heading to the mall next to go check out that car show. So that's going to be really exciting. So until next time, come on down to the Salmon Barbecue in Kitsum Kalem. It is happening inside the Kitsum Kalem Hall, or you can sit outside the ballpark and enjoy a really great plate of salmon. Until next time, this is the Chad Lab on location for Your Nation, Your Station, CFNR.
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0: 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I'm Kobe Smith on location at Concerts in the Park here at George Little Park. Ezra Beaton just wrapping up. Sunday Drivers are coming up next at 4:15, and then Sly Fire at 5:15, and then the Rats at 6:15 until 7 o'clock. And then the headliner that everybody's going to be waiting for tonight, Queen of Flash, a tribute band to Queen at 7:30 p.m., if you're planning to come on down and check out these amazing bands, make sure you get down here early. And if you're wanting to watch a Pacific one, make sure that you get down to George Little Park. I would say maybe an hour early, because parking is just, it's not the greatest. And I myself spent like, I don't know, 40, maybe 20, 25 minutes trying to find a parking spot. 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
5: Good morning.
4: Good afternoon. Yeah, feels like morning here. Rainy day, as I've seen as well, constant swamp. I'll jokingly call it. It's been pretty rainy all over BC, it seems, but I'm seeing that there is supposed to be a bit of a brief pause in the weather up here in Telegraph Creek for the Aklem Jam 2026. They went, as I expected, until about 4 o'clock in the morning. Yeah, that's every night here. So I'm going to probably expect that again today. I know that the weather is not a deterrent for folks who like to have fun. And then I believe tomorrow it's supposed to actually be pretty cloudy, with a mix of sun and cloud, I should say. But you never really know around here. Needless to say, I've set up kind of before everybody's got here and the music has started. So the vendors seem to be, as well, just kind of getting ready. But as we move through the day, obviously, I'll keep you posted as to how it's going up here in Telegraph Creek. For your nation, your station, CFNR, I'm Fish. 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
2: Your nation, your station, CFNR. It's Fish here up in Telegraph Creek. A little cloudy, a little rainy. As I've heard, down south it seems to be as well. It will be clearing up a little bit later on today, but I figured I'd stop by a little early and just kind of catch the folks as they come and go. There's maybe able to see it in the background or hear it. Some folks are starting to get rowdy as they come in. But it's nice though. It is very pleasant, and it was really awesome to see the first day kind of go by somewhat smooth. Jamming until late in the morning, early in the day. It's been fun. So I'm going to keep you posted for what's going on. I'll grab some interviews again, like I did yesterday, and I'll grab some photos too. You can see those up on Facebook. You're going to have to wade through a little bit because I know there's a lot going on this weekend. So I hope you enjoy your weekend, your Saturday, as we start to kick things off. I'm going to be here until about the end of the day, end of the night. So if you are listening and you're coming here or are already here, come grab some swag and say hi. For your nation, your station, CFNR, I'm Fish here in Telegraph Creek for Aklan.
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3: 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Telegraph Creek for Aklem Music Festival, Country Jam 2026. There's vendors here, there's entertainment, there's a whole lot of fun to be had. I know yesterday, as I've been saying, stayed up all night. These kind of things just tend to get way more busy later on, and that's when the jams really start to kick out. So I'm going to be here until things kind of die down here tonight. So if you're unfamiliar, Aklem is, they've basically decided to name these events over, famous and well-known reputable Taltan folks. Aklem, one of them, last year, Rocky Stock. Try to get an interview with, Chief Rocky, later on today. I believe he will be making some statements here, and of course he'll be jamming. It's gonna be a whole lot of fun if you're already planning on traveling up to Telegraph. Again, a little rainy, but we're supposed to have some brief periods of sun and cloud. And then tomorrow should be that as well. We'll see. Again, you never really know around here. As you know, for your nation, your station, CFNR, I'm Fish up here in Telegraph Creek for Aklem Music Country Festival Jam 2026.
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0: Your Nation, Your Station, CFNR. I'm Kobe Smith on location at Concerts in the Park here at George Little Park. Ezra Beaton just wrapping up. Sunday Drivers are coming up next at 4:15, and then Sly Fire at 5:15, and then the Rats at 6:15 until 7 o'clock. And then the headliner that everybody's going to be waiting for tonight, Queen of Flash, a tribute band to Queen at 7:30 p.m., If you're planning to come on down and check out these amazing bands, make sure you get down here early. And if you're wanting to watch a Pacific one, make sure that you get down to George Little Park. I would say maybe an hour early, because parking is just, it's not the greatest. And I myself spent like, I don't know, 40, maybe 20, 25 minutes trying to find a parking spot. 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Just search that up, and then we have a schedule on there. You can also stop by the CFNR swag tent. We got a lot of swag there, and we got even pamphlets of this schedule that's coming up. I'm on location for Your Nation, Your Station, CFNR.
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6: 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It's Fish here checking in with you once more for this hour. I hope your weekend is going fantastic. Mine's great. The drive up to Telegraph was fantastic, as always. The sights are incredible, and they still are incredible. A little bit of rain today, as most of BC is getting, but that never stopped any fun, right? So we're going to be going on until who knows when, but it's going to be a good time either way. Make sure that you're being safe. I want to reiterate that. Please be safe. If you are coming to Telegraph and you're deciding to go home afterwards, do it safely. You already know the drill. You don't need me to tell you that. And please drive slowly while you're navigating the hills. I know you want to get home as fast as you can, but be safe. There's people walking too. ACLEM 2026 is always a fantastic time. Vendors are here. I've already had some food. I'm kind of waiting for them to set up so I can kind of grab a bite to eat here, grab some lunch. So as you're making your way, again, please be safe. Have some fun while you're here. And come on, stop by. We got some swag and all that sort of stuff. It's a lot of fun. Your Nation, Your Station, Telegraph Creek for ACLEM 2026.
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5: Good morning.
4: Good afternoon. Yeah, feels like morning here. Rainy day, as I've seen as well, consistent swamp. I'll jokingly call it. It's been pretty rainy all over BC, it seems, but I'm seeing that there is supposed to be a bit of a brief pause in the weather up here in Telegraph Creek for the Aklem Jam 2026. They went, as I expected, until about 4 o'clock in the morning. Yeah, that's every night here. So I'm going to probably expect that again today. I know that the weather is not a deterrent for folks who like to have fun. And then I believe tomorrow it's supposed to actually be pretty cloudy, with a mix of sun and cloud, I should say. But you never really know around here. Needless to say, I've set up kind of before everybody's got here and the music has started. So the vendors seem to be, as well, just kind of getting ready. But as we move through the day, obviously, I'll keep you posted as to how it's going up here in Telegraph Creek. For your nation, your station, CFNR, I'm Fish, here for Aklem 2020.
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3: Your nation, your station, CFNR. It's Fish here up in Telegraph Creek. A little cloudy, a little rainy, as I've heard. Down south, it seems to be as well. It will be clearing up a little bit later on today, but I figured I'd stop by a little early and just kind of catch the folks as they come and go. There's maybe able to see it in the background or hear it. Some folks are starting to get rowdy as they come in. But it's nice though. It is a very pleasant, and it was really awesome to see the first day kind of go by, somewhat smooth, jamming until late in the morning. Early in the day, late in the morning. It's been fun. So I'm going to keep you posted for what's going on. I'll grab some interviews again like I did yesterday, and I'll grab some photos too. You can see those up on Facebook. You're going to have to wade through a little bit because I know there's a lot going on this weekend. So I hope you enjoy your weekend, your Saturday, as we start to kick things off. I'm going to be here until about the end of the day, end of the night. So if you are listening and you're coming here or are already here, come grab some swag and say hi. For your nation, your station, CFNR, I'm Fish here in Telegraph Creek for Aklan.
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0: Your Nation, Your Station, CFNR. I'm Kobe Smith on location at Concerts in the Park here at George Little Park. Ezra Beaton just wrapping up. Sunday Drivers are coming up next at 4:15, and then Sly Fire at 5:15, and then the Rats at 6:15 until 7 o'clock. And then the headliner that everybody's going to be waiting for tonight, Queen of Flash, a tribute band to Queen at 7:30 p.m., If you're planning to come on down and check out these amazing bands, make sure you get down here early. And if you're wanting to watch a Pacific one, make sure that you get down to George Little Park. I would say maybe an hour early, because parking is just, it's not the greatest. And I myself spent like, I don't know, 40, maybe 20, 25 minutes trying to find a parking spot. 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

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These are the voyages of the Vinyl Frontier, its weekly mission to explore classic vinyl albums, to seek out interviews and artist facts, to boldly go over classic rock albums like no show has done before.

0: I'm Gareth Reed, host of The Vinyl Frontier. Each week, we'll take an in-depth look at one of the greatest classic rock albums of all time. This weekend, discs 3 and 4 of the 1975 release, Kiss Alive. Alive was the album that catapulted Kiss from cult attraction to mega superstars. It was their first top 10 album, remaining on the charts for 110 weeks and eventually going quadruple platinum. The double album was created from 4 live shows. It was recorded in Detroit, Michigan, Wildwood, New Jersey, Cleveland, Ohio, and Davenport, Iowa as part of their third album, The Dress to Kill Tour. The 3 studio albums that Alive drew its songs from were not huge sellers to begin with. Although Kiss had great music and a great gimmick, it was the combination of both on the stage that had the power. Marketing themselves as something out of this world was what worked. Even when the band named themselves, it was yet another marketing ploy.
1: We were looking for a name that would be really accessible, a kind of name that would almost sound familiar to people. And we wanted a name that wouldn't limit us to just the United States. No matter where you go in the world, people are familiar with the word Kiss. And it's got a lot of different connotations. It's the first step in foreplay. It's also like the kiss of death. It's kind of multifaceted. It can be heavy, it can be very sweet.
0: The Kiss Alive records feature producer Eddie Kramer doing a masterful job of capturing the band's live performance. The band's youthful energy is contagious with positively electric versions of their best early material. It's no mystery why Alive is widely regarded as one of the greatest live hard rock recordings of all time. Rock and Roll All Night became a top 20 smash and was one of the main reasons for the album's success, and they needed a success, or the band was going to be in trouble.
2: We were coming off 3 albums, which had done marginally well, although nowhere near what it took to keep a band of our magnitude on tour. We were spending far beyond what we were making.
0: And it was indeed a success, sending Kiss into the stratosphere where fans already knew they belonged. Although there's been some speculation of extensive overdubbing or redoing some of the vocal, guitar, and drum parts to correct mistakes, Alive remains Kiss's greatest album ever, an essential addition to any classic rock collection. We present Disc 3 of the 1975 release, Kiss Alive. 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
4: Good afternoon. Yeah, feels like morning here. Rainy day, as I've seen as well. Constant swamp. I'll jokingly call it. It's been pretty rainy all over BC, it seems. But I'm seeing that there is supposed to be a bit of a brief pause in the weather up here in Telegraph Creek for the Aklem Jam 2026. They went, as I expected, until about 4 o'clock in the morning. Yeah. That's every night here. So I'm going to probably expect that again today. I know that the weather is not a deterrent for folks who like to have fun. And then I believe tomorrow it's supposed to actually be pretty cloudy with a mix of sun and cloud, I should say. But you never really know around here. Needless to say, I've set up kind of before everybody's got here and the music has started. So the vendors seem to be as well just kind of getting ready, but as we move through the day, obviously I'll keep you posted as to how it's going up here in Telegraph Creek. 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

0: 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We heard Watching You, 100,000 Years, and Black Diamond. Alive is the fourth album by Kiss and is considered to be their breakthrough and a landmark for live albums. Released in September 75, the double disc set contains live versions of selected tracks from their first three studio albums, Kiss, Hotter Than Hell, and Dressed to Kill. There has been considerable debate as to how much use was made of studio overdubs. Gene Simmons stated in his autobiography, Kiss and Makeup, that very little corrective work was done in the studio and that most of the studio time was devoted strictly to mixing down the multi-track recordings. He also emphasized that Kiss could not have done extensive overdubbing even if the band had wanted to. The extremely meager budget allotted to the band simply would not allow it. But years later, once Kiss had gained that ultra-mega-superstar status, Gene and Paul let the cat out of the bag.
1: Most people assume it was all live. It wasn't. After the fact, you went into the studio, and sometimes you had to overdub a kick drum, or, you know, if the guitar was really out of tune, you had to redo it. If a harmony was out of tune, you had to redo that, too.
2: Because as much as you want to retain the integrity of what you've done live, you also don't want to diminish it by having people hear guitars drop, wrong chords, bum notes being sung. Anybody who thinks you can just mic a band and mic an audience and come out with something like that has a lot to learn.
0: Producer Eddie Kramer has stated that the only original live recording on the album is Ace Frehley's guitar. Disc 4 of the 1975 release, Kiss Alive, when the Vinyl Frontier continues.
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0: Hi, I'm Gareth Reed. Welcome back to the Vinyl Frontier and this weekend's destination, Kiss Alive. From the very beginning, Kiss maintained that their music was as important as their stage show. But by the 11th studio album and the trend of albums selling less and less, Kiss changed up their act. On the day of the release of the 1983 album Lick It Up, Kiss appeared on MTV without their trademark makeup. It was the first public appearance without makeup by Kiss since the very early days of the band. Yet another marketing ploy or not, Gene said that makeup or not, they were the same band.
8: We've always contended from the beginning that the makeup is just a sort of a stage manifestation of who we are. Somehow people, as soon as they watch it, sort of realize who's who. And we've always contended that the makeup is just an extension of our personalities. We really are who we seem. And the makeup is, I wear this jacket one day and something else another day. It really wasn't more than just what we look like on stage. Kiss is still Kiss. Same sort of energy and drive and commitment to doing everything short of killing ourselves to give people the best show in the world.
0: In Kissology 2, Paul Stanley made the statement that people were now listening with their eyes rather than their ears, mainly because Creatures of the Night was arguably a better album than Lick It Up. He also made the statement that the only reason why I think people bought Lick It Up more than Creatures of the Night was because we had no makeup on. That was the only reason. We present disc 4 of the 1975 release, Kiss Alive. 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

know. You know, it's getting so hot outside. You always need something to cool you off. There's got to be some people out there that like to drink tequila. All right. I was talking to somebody backstage before, and they were telling me there's a lot of you people there that like to drink vodka and orange juice. When you're down in the dumps and you need something to bring you up, there's only one thing that's going to do it the way you want it. What's that?

0: 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Let's go.
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2: 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I'm Kobe Smith on location at Concerts in the Park here at George Little Park. Ezra Beaton just wrapping up. Sunday Drivers are coming up next at 4:15, and then Sly Fire at 5:15, and then the Rats at 6:15 until 7 o'clock. And then the headliner that everybody's going to be waiting for tonight, Queen of Flash, a tribute band to Queen at 7:30 p.m. If you're planning to come on down and check out these amazing bands, make sure you get down here early. And if you're wanting to watch a Pacific one, make sure that you get down to George Little Park. I would say maybe an hour early, because parking is just, it's not the greatest. And I myself spent like, I don't know, 40, maybe 20, 25 minutes trying to find a parking

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Couple of interesting notes about Kiss. A 1977 Gallup poll named Kiss as the most popular band in America. Kiss mania was in full swing and thousands of pieces of merchandise hit the marketplace. The group had 2 comic books released by Marvel, pinball machines, makeup, masks, board games, etc., etc., etc. The group was never seen in public without wearing their makeup, and their popularity was growing by leaps and bounds. The membership of the Kiss Army, the band's fan club, was now in the 6 figures. They even got their own movie. Kiss Meets the Phantom of the Park in 1978 was a made-for-TV movie that originally aired on ABC. The movie featured Kiss, endowed with superpowers, battling an evil robotics inventor. When the inventor gets fired from his job at the amusement park, he swears revenge against Kiss, who he blames for his bad fortune. The band, none of whom had any prior acting experience, had difficulty adjusting to the demands of filming. Fraley and Chris became increasingly frustrated with the long periods of downtime normally associated with movie making. They were both also dealing with increasing levels of substance abuse. Chris's dialogue in the film had to be overdubbed by a voice actor as he refused to participate in post-production. The only time Peter Chris's actual voice is heard is during an acoustic performance of Beth. Ups and downs, makeup or no makeup, overdubbing or no overdubbing, Kiss was named 10th by VH1 on their list of the 100 greatest artists of hard rock. I'm Gareth Reed. I want to thank you very much for listening. I also want to thank AllMusic.com, Wikipedia, YouTube, and of course Kiss for their help in the show. If you have an idea of an album that the Vinyl Frontier should visit, email thevinylfrontier@rocketmail.com. Next week, one of the best-selling live albums of all time. Peter Frampton and the 1976 release Frampton Comes Alive, next time as we take a journey on the Vinyl Frontier.

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